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Strawberry Wine here on Cannon Country 107.9. Hey, if you're looking for a soundtrack to your Saturday night, our feature segment Equal Play brings you the women of country music, past, present, everything in between. 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You can tune in starting at 7 p.m. each and every Saturday right here on 107.9. Got some new music right now from Bailey Zimmerman. It's Chevy Silverado.

0: Miata. Stuff the barrel of this cannon with more country. Give us a sec. We'll be right back. The all-new Cannon Country, 107.9.
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It's Luke Bryan here on Cannon Country 107.9. Hey, I'm signing off for today. My buddy Drew is going to come in, hold it down till midnight here at Cannon Country. But I'll be back starting at 2 p.m. every weekday afternoon. You can catch me over on social media at Gideon Dean Radio on whatever app that you choose. Leaving you with some new music right now. It's Jason Aldean with Don't Tell On Me.

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0: Luke Combs is sleepless in a hotel room on Cannon Country 107.9. And speaking of hotel rooms, it's National Tourism Day. Good day to go book a trip. And honestly, I think a lot of us around here in Williamsburg kind of forget that we live in one of the biggest tour spots anywhere. I mean, people travel from all over the world to come here. You got Colonial Williamsburg, you got Jamestown. Yorktown Beach is just down the road where the American Revolution basically wrapped up. Meanwhile, for us, it's like, yeah, that's just the food line over there. But it got me thinking tonight, what's your favorite tourist destination? For me, it's probably Washington, D.C. There's just so much to do, see, so much history, and it's only a few hours away. So jump in tonight on social media or on the phone lines. What's your favorite place to visit?
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2: 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Virginia Peninsula Community College's Phi Theta Kappa National Honor Society extends its streak of excellence. 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

something I like to consider going into Mother's Day weekend is that there's a lot of people that don't have their mothers anymore to celebrate with. And I still am lucky enough to have mine. And it's a beautiful thing to be able to take her out. So think about that when you're lucky enough to be able to do it. Here's Megan Maroney on Cannon Country 107.9.

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0: Ella Langley had chosen Texas on Cannon Country 107.9. That would love to give you some plans over Memorial Day weekend, especially if you don't have anything yet. We could fix that. The Red Clay Strays are headlining the final night of the Patriotic Festival on May 24th at the Norfolk Scope, and we're hooking up one lucky listener with tickets. 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